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1: I have always loved the Kentucky Derby, but this year felt a little different. Golden Tempo came from dead last all the way to first in the final moments of the race. His jockey, Jose Ortiz, shared before the race, "I can do all things through Christ who strengthens me." And if you look closely, even the horse, the blaze marking on his forehead is in the shape of a cross. Let me tell you, it felt like a God wink. In Matthew chapter 20, verse 16, it says, "So the last will be first and the first will be last." And maybe that's a great reminder for today, because maybe I've been feeling behind or overlooked or like I'm running but not gaining any ground. And I'm reminded that God's not finished with my story. He has a way of taking what looks like last place and turning it into something victorious. Nothing is impossible with Him. And sometimes He'll even use a horse race to remind me.
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1: So yesterday, set up a hammock out on the porch, and it was just what I needed. The little redheaded 4-year-old joined me. She'd never been in a hammock. It was really fun until it wasn't, when she didn't understand how the hammock worked, and she would get closer to me, and then we would start to swing and sway. But sometimes just even for 15, 20 minutes, just stopping the routine, stopping the chaos, stopping the busyness, and just swaying in the wind was good for my heart and my mind. And so I just encourage you, even if you don't have a hammock, just stop. Take some time outside, feel the breeze.
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1: One thing that I've noticed about the little kiddos, they have this incredible ability to find treasure in places the rest of us stopped paying attention to. Whether that's a dandelion growing through the grass, a smooth little rock, a stick that's kind of shaped like a heart, a bird feather sitting on the sidewalk, tiny little fists holding onto something completely random, just like they've discovered gold. And when they hand it to you with that huge smile on their face, it's never just a flower or just a rock to them. That thing mattered enough that they picked it up, carried it around, and decided you were important enough to give it to. Maybe that's the part of what Jesus meant when he talked about having childlike faith. The kind that still notices beauty, still slows down, still finds joy in little things, still believes ordinary moments can hold something special.
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0: Every life tells a story, and maybe your story has a few chapters you wish you could skip. 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Still, somehow, God keeps showing up. He meets you with mercy right in the middle of your mess. Slowly, faithfully, He turns your story into something better, something more beautiful than you ever imagined. 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They're reminders that God is faithful and He's still at work, and that your story matters. 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
1: You ever have conversations with people and suddenly you feel older?
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1: My son, Eli, I mentioned a couple days ago
2: that you were like 72.
1: He said 70-something. And I was like, you think I'm 70? He goes, no, 70-something. Last night, I'm out to dinner with some friends.
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1: One of them, he looks over at me and he goes, so how's your brother Bill doing? I'm like, that is my dad. It is not my brother. Like, and I realize, as I'm saying this, as I'm talking to him, I'm like, I'm sorry that I just significantly aged my dad in your eyes, because I know he's like the same.
2: Yeah.
1: But then my wife later, she's like, yeah, how old does that make you feel that you could be mistaken as your dad's brother? I'm like, thanks a lot.
2: It's been a rough week for you.
1: It's been a really rough week. 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
2: Yeah, but the other part is, it's been a really rough week, and it seems like that happens the older you get, so. Yeah,
1: it seems like it, and my hip hurts right now, so.
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John 15:13. Greater love has no one than this, to lay down one's life for one's friends. Honoring America's military men and women who gave their lives in service to their country this Memorial Day weekend. 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
1: You know you're officially an adult when a new blender feels genuinely exciting. 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Usually, I'm grabbing one on the go somewhere, but that has started to add up money-wise, so now I'm making them at home, and suddenly, I feel like I have my life together for approximately 7 minutes each morning. There is something kind of funny about how the little things change as you grow up. 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
2: I have always loved the Kentucky Derby, but this year felt a little different. Golden Tempo came from dead last all the way to first in the final moments of the race. His jockey, Jose Ortiz, shared before the race, "I can do all things through Christ who strengthens me." And if you look closely, even the horse, the blaze marking on his forehead is in the shape of a cross. Let me tell you, it felt like a God wink. In Matthew chapter 20, verse 16, it says, "So the last will be first and the first will be last." And maybe that's a great reminder for today, because maybe I've been feeling behind or overlooked or like I'm running but not gaining any ground. And I'm reminded that God's not finished with my story. He has a way of taking what looks like last place and turning it into something victorious. Nothing is impossible with Him. And sometimes He'll even use a horse race to remind me.
0: 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He meets you with mercy right in the middle of your mess. Slowly, faithfully, He turns your story into something better, something more beautiful than you ever imagined. 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They're reminders that God is faithful and He's still at work, and that your story matters. 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
2: One thing that I've noticed about the little kiddos, they have this incredible ability to find treasure in places the rest of us stopped paying attention to. Whether that's a dandelion growing through the grass, a smooth little rock, a stick that's kind of shaped like a heart, a bird feather sitting on the sidewalk, tiny little fists holding onto something completely random, just like they've discovered gold. And when they hand it to you with that huge smile on their face, it's never just a flower or just a rock to them. That thing mattered enough that they picked it up, carried it around, and decided you were important enough to give it to. Maybe that's the part of what Jesus meant when he talked about having childlike faith. The kind that still notices beauty, still slows down, still finds joy in little things, still believes ordinary moments can hold something special.
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2: You know you're officially an adult when a new blender feels genuinely exciting. 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But honestly, I've been trying to do a better job getting enough protein in and eating good, and lately I've been on a big smoothie kick. Usually I'm grabbing one on the go somewhere, but that has started to add up money-wise, so now I'm making them at home, and suddenly I feel like I have my life together for approximately 7 minutes each morning. There is something kind of funny about how the little things change as you grow up. Your version of joy kind of just starts looking a little different.
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0: 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My

On this Memorial Day, we remember those who laid down their lives so we could live in freedom. 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
2: I have always loved the Kentucky Derby, but this year felt a little different. Golden Tempo came from dead last all the way to first in the final moments of the race. His jockey, Jose Ortiz, shared before the race, "I can do all things through Christ who strengthens me." And if you look closely, even the horse, the blaze marking on his forehead is in the shape of a cross. Let me tell you, it felt like a God wink. In Matthew chapter 20, verse 16, it says, "So the last will be first, and the first will be last." And maybe that's a great reminder for today, because maybe I've been feeling behind or overlooked or like I'm running but not gaining any ground. And I'm reminded that God's not finished with my story. He has a way of taking what looks like last place and turning it into something victorious. Nothing is impossible with him. And sometimes he'll even use a horse race to remind me.
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2: 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The little redheaded 4-year-old joined me. She'd never been in a hammock. It was really fun until it wasn't, when she didn't understand how the hammock worked, and she would get closer to me, and then we would start to swing and sway. But sometimes just even for 15, 20 minutes, just stopping the routine, stopping the chaos, stopping the busyness, and just swaying in the wind was good for my heart and my mind. And so I just encourage you, even if you don't have a hammock, just stop. Take some time outside. 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
2: One thing that I've noticed about the little kiddos, they have this incredible ability to find treasure in places the rest of us stopped paying attention to. Whether that's a dandelion growing through the grass, a smooth little rock, a stick that's kind of shaped like a heart, a bird feather sitting on the sidewalk, tiny little fists holding onto something completely random, just like they've discovered gold. And when they hand it to you with that huge smile on their face, it's never just a flower or just a rock to them. That thing mattered enough that they picked it up, carried it around, and decided you were important enough to give it to. Maybe that's the part of what Jesus meant when he talked about having childlike faith. The kind that still notices beauty, still slows down, still finds joy in little things, still believes ordinary moments can hold something special.
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2: My son Eli, a couple days ago, I mentioned.
3: I thought you were like 72.
2: He said 70 something. And I was like, you think I'm 70? He goes, no, 70 something. Last night, I'm out to dinner with some friends.
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2: 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I'm like, that is my dad. It is not my brother. Like, and I realize, as I'm saying this, as I'm talking to him, I'm like, I'm sorry that I just significantly aged my dad in your eyes, because I know he's like the same.
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2: It's been a really rough week. 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
3: 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So yeah,
2: it seems like it. And my hip hurts right now, so...
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2: You know you're officially an adult when a new blender feels genuinely exciting. This weekend, I became the proud owner of a brand new Ninja blender, and I am not exaggerating when I say I was pumped about it. 10-year-old me would have wanted the latest new electronic gadget. 30-year-old me is over here admiring smoothie settings and blade power. But honestly, I've been trying to do a better job getting enough protein in and eating good, and lately I've been on a big smoothie kick. Usually I'm grabbing one on the go somewhere, but that has started to add up money-wise, so now I'm making them at home, and suddenly I feel like I have my life together for approximately 7 minutes each morning. There is something kind of funny about how the little things change as you grow up. Your version of joy kind of just starts looking a little different.
0: 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Slowly, faithfully, He turns your story into something better, something more beautiful than you ever imagined. 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
3: I have always loved the Kentucky Derby, but this year felt a little different. Golden Tempo came from dead last, all the way to first in the final moments of the race. His jockey, Jose Ortiz, shared before the race, "I can do all things through Christ who strengthens me." And if you look closely, even the horse, the blaze marking on his forehead is in the shape of a cross. Let me tell you, it felt like a God wink. In Matthew chapter 20, verse 16, it says, "So the last will be first and the first will be last." And maybe that's a great reminder for today, because maybe I've been feeling behind or overlooked or like I'm running but not gaining any ground. And I'm reminded that God's not finished with my story. He has a way of taking what looks like last place and turning it into something victorious. Nothing is impossible with Him. And sometimes He'll even use a horse race to remind me.
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1: When do we stop cheering for people who give their best? My son, Eli, plays baseball, and he's only eight. The group that he plays in, the coach pitches.
2: Right.
1: And kids don't always get hits. It's baseball. But what I love is that when one of the littles strikes out, as they're walking back to the dugout, you hear people on our team cheering.
2: That's awesome.
1: I mean, clapping for him. Hey, good try. You'll get him next time.
2: Yep.
1: I love that. And I just was like, why don't we do this as they get a little older? Like, what level do they get to when you start just being mad at them because they struck out? Like, at least they were up there trying, right?
2: Right.
1: But I was thinking about all this, and then Eli actually got the game ball, and he was so excited. He was like cheering, jumping up and down. I got the game. He had to sign the ball last night. It was That's great. Awesome. I love it. But I'm like, I hope you never lose that enthusiasm. And I hope we never take that enthusiasm away just because you maybe don't always get the hit that you wanted to get.
2: Right.
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0: 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Thank you, and happy Memorial Day.
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3: One thing that I've noticed about the little kiddos, they have this incredible ability to find treasure in places the rest of us stopped paying attention to. Whether that's a dandelion growing through the grass, a smooth little rock, a stick that's kind of shaped like a heart, a bird feather sitting on the sidewalk, tiny little fists holding onto something completely random, just like they've discovered gold. And when they hand it to you with that huge smile on their face, it's never just a flower or just a rock to them. That thing mattered enough that they picked it up, carried it around, and decided you were important enough to give it to. Maybe that's the part of what Jesus meant when he talked about having childlike faith. The kind that still notices beauty, still slows down, still finds joy in little things, still believes ordinary moments can hold something special.
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1: Every life tells a story, and maybe your story has a few chapters you wish you could skip. 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Still, somehow, God keeps showing up. He meets you with mercy right in the middle of your mess. Slowly, faithfully, He turns your story into something better, something more beautiful than you ever imagined. The songs you hear on your Walk FM aren't just music. They're reminders that God is faithful and He's still at work, and that your story matters. Your life is a God story, and He's not done with you yet.

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3: You know you're officially an adult when a new blender feels genuinely exciting. This weekend, I became the proud owner of a brand new Ninja blender, and I am not exaggerating when I say I was pumped about it. 10-year-old me would have wanted the latest new electronic gadget. 30-year-old me is over here admiring smoothie settings and blade power. But honestly, I've been trying to do a better job getting enough protein in and eating good, and lately, I've been on a big smoothie kick. Usually, I'm grabbing one on the go somewhere, but that has started to add up money-wise, so now I'm making them at home, and suddenly I feel like I have my life together for approximately 7 minutes each morning. There is something kind of funny about how the little things change as you grow up. Your version of joy kind of just starts looking a little different.
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2: I have always loved the Kentucky Derby, but this year felt a little different. Golden Tempo came from dead last all the way to first in the final moments of the race. His jockey, Jose Ortiz, shared before the race, "I can do all things through Christ who strengthens me." And if you look closely, even the horse, the blaze marking on his forehead is in the shape of a cross. Let me tell you, it felt like a God wink. In Matthew chapter 20, verse 16, it says, "So the last will be first and the first will be last." And maybe that's a great reminder for today, because maybe I've been feeling behind or overlooked or like I'm running but not gaining any ground. And I'm reminded that God's not finished with my story. He has a way of taking what looks like last place and turning it into something victorious. Nothing is impossible with Him. And sometimes He'll even use a horse race to remind me.
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2: My son, Eli, a couple days ago, I mentioned.
3: I thought you were like 72.
2: He said 70-something. And I was like, you think I'm 70? He goes, no, 70-something. Last night, I'm out to dinner with some friends.
3: Yeah.
2: One of them, he looks over at me and he goes, so how's your brother Bill doing? I'm like, that is my dad. That is not my brother. Like, and I realize, as I'm saying this, as I'm talking to him, I'm like, I'm sorry that I just significantly aged my dad in your eyes, because I know he's like the same.
3: Yeah.
2: 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I'm like, thanks a lot.
3: It's been a rough
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3: week
2: a lot.
3: For you.
2: It's been a really rough week. Y'all, I am not in my 70s, just so you know.
3: Yeah, but the other part is, it's been a really rough week, and it seems like that happens the older you get, so.
2: Yeah, it seems like it, and my hip hurts right now, so.
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2: One thing that I've noticed about the little kiddos, they have this incredible ability to find treasure in places the rest of us stopped paying attention to. Whether that's a dandelion growing through the grass, a smooth little rock, a stick that's kind of shaped like a heart, a bird feather sitting on the sidewalk, tiny little fists holding onto something completely random, just like they've discovered gold. And when they hand it to you with that huge smile on their face, it's never just a flower or just a rock to them. That thing mattered enough that they picked it up, carried it around, and decided you were important enough to give it to. Maybe that's the part of what Jesus meant when he talked about having childlike faith. The kind that still notices beauty, still slows down, still finds joy in little things, still believes ordinary moments can hold something special.
0: 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Slowly, faithfully, he turns your story into something better, something more beautiful than you ever imagined. 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They're reminders that God is faithful and he's still at work, and that your story matters. 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
1: You know you're officially an adult when a new blender feels genuinely exciting. This weekend, I became the proud owner of a brand new Ninja blender, and I am not exaggerating when I say I was pumped about it. 10-year-old me would have wanted the latest new electronic gadget. 30-year-old me is over here admiring smoothie settings and blade power. But honestly, I've been trying to do a better job getting enough protein in and eating good, and lately, I've been on a big smoothie kick. Usually, I'm grabbing one on the go somewhere, but that has started to add up money-wise, so now I'm making them at home, and suddenly I feel like I have my life together for approximately 7 minutes each morning. There is something kind of funny about how the little things change as you grow up. Your version of joy kind of just starts looking a little different.
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1: When do we stop cheering for people who give their best? My son, Eli, plays baseball, and he's only 8. The group that he plays in, the coach pitches.
2: Right.
1: And kids don't always get hits. It's baseball. But what I love is that when one of the littles strikes out, as they're walking back to the dugout, you hear people on our team cheering.
2: That's awesome.
1: I mean, clapping for them. Hey, good try. You'll get them next time.
2: Yep.
1: I love that. And I just was like, why don't we do this as they get a little older? Like, what level do they get to when you start just being mad at them because they struck out? Like, at least they were up there trying, right?
2: Right.
1: But I was thinking about all this, and then Eli actually got the game ball. And he was so excited. He was like cheering, jumping up and down. I got the game. He had to sign the ball last night. It was great. Awesome. I love it. But I'm like, I hope you never lose that enthusiasm. And I hope we never take that enthusiasm away. Mm-hmm. Just because you maybe don't always get the hit that you wanted to get.
2: Right.
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0: In case you missed it on your morning walk,
3: I have always loved the Kentucky Derby, but this year felt a little different. Golden Tempo came from dead last all the way to first in the final moments of the race. His jockey, Jose Ortiz, shared before the race, "I can do all things through Christ who strengthens me." And if you look closely, even the horse, the blaze marking on his forehead is in the shape of a cross. Let me tell you, it felt like a God wink. In Matthew chapter 20, verse 16, it says, "So the last will be first and the first will be last." And maybe that's a great reminder for today. Because maybe I've been feeling behind or overlooked or like I'm running but not gaining any ground. And I'm reminded that God's not finished with my story. He has a way of taking what looks like last place and turning it into something victorious. Nothing is impossible with Him. And sometimes He'll even use a horse race to remind me.
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0: Every life tells a story, and maybe your story has a few chapters you wish you could skip. 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Still, somehow, God keeps showing up. He meets you with mercy right in the middle of your mess. Slowly, faithfully, He turns your story into something better, something more beautiful than you ever imagined. The songs you hear on your Walk FM aren't just music. They're reminders that God is faithful and He's still at work, and that your story matters. Your life is a God story, and He's not done with you yet.

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2: 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Whether that's a dandelion growing through the grass, a smooth little rock, a stick that's kind of shaped like a heart, a bird feather sitting on the sidewalk, tiny little fist holding onto something completely random, just like they've discovered gold. And when they hand it to you with that huge smile on their face, it's never just a flower or just a rock to them. That thing mattered enough that they picked it up, carried it around, and decided you were important enough to give it to. Maybe that's the part of what Jesus meant when he talked about having childlike faith. The kind that still notices beauty, still slows down, still finds joy in little things, still believes ordinary moments can hold something special.
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John 15:13. Greater love has no one than this, to lay down one's life for one's friends. 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
2: 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But sometimes just even for 15, 20 minutes, just stopping the routine, stopping the chaos, stopping the busyness, and just swaying in the wind was good for my heart and my mind. And so I just encourage you, even if you don't have a hammock, just stop. 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
2: You know you're officially an adult when a new blender feels genuinely exciting. This weekend, I became the proud owner of a brand new Ninja blender, and I am not exaggerating when I say I was pumped about it. 10-year-old me would have wanted the latest new electronic gadget. 30-year-old me is over here admiring smoothie settings and blade power. But honestly, I've been trying to do a better job getting enough protein in and eating good, and lately, I've been on a big smoothie kick. Usually, I'm grabbing one on the go somewhere, but that has started to add up money-wise, so now I'm making them at home, and suddenly I feel like I have my life together for approximately 7 minutes each morning. There is something kind of funny about how the little things change as you grow up. Your version of joy kind of just starts looking a little different.
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2: My son Eli, a couple days ago, I mentioned.
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2: 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And I was like, you think I'm 70? He goes, no, 70 something. 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
2: 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I'm like, that is my dad. 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
2: It's been a really rough week. 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
3: 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So yeah,
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3: I have always loved the Kentucky Derby, but this year felt a little different. Golden Tempo came from dead last all the way to first in the final moments of the race. His jockey Jose Ortiz shared before the race, "I can do all things through Christ who strengthens me." And if you look closely, even the horse, the blaze marking on his forehead is in the shape of a cross. Let me tell you, it felt like a God wink. In Matthew chapter 20 verse 16, it says, "So the last will be first and the first will be last." And maybe that's a great reminder for today, because maybe I've been feeling behind or overlooked or like I'm running but not gaining any ground. And I'm reminded that God's not finished with my story. He has a way of taking what looks like last place and turning it into something victorious. Nothing is impossible with Him. And sometimes He'll even use a horse race to remind me.
0: 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Slowly, faithfully, He turns your story into something better, something more beautiful than you ever imagined. 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They're reminders that God is faithful and He's still at work, and that your story matters. 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
3: One thing that I've noticed about the little kiddos, they have this incredible ability to find treasure in places the rest of us stopped paying attention to. Whether that's a dandelion growing through the grass, a smooth little rock, a stick that's kind of shaped like a heart, a bird feather sitting on the sidewalk, tiny little fists holding onto something completely random, just like they've discovered gold. And when they hand it to you with that huge smile on their face, it's never just a flower or just a rock to them. That thing mattered enough that they picked it up, carried it around, and decided you were important enough to give it to. Maybe that's the part of what Jesus meant when he talked about having childlike faith. The kind that still notices beauty, still slows down, still finds joy in little things, still believes ordinary moments can hold something special.
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1: When do we stop cheering for people who give their best? My son, Eli, plays baseball, and he's only eight. The group that he plays in, the coach pitches.
2: Right.
1: And kids don't always get hits. It's baseball. But what I love is that when one of the littles strikes out, as they're walking back to the dugout, you hear people on our team cheering.
2: That's awesome.
1: I mean, clapping for him. Hey, good try. You'll get him next time.
2: Yep.
1: I love that. And I just was like, why don't we do this as they get a little older? Like, what level do they get to when you start just being mad at them because they struck out? Like, at least they were up there trying, right?
2: Right.
1: But I was thinking about all this, and then Eli actually got the game ball, and he was so excited. He was like cheering, jumping up and down. I got the game. He had to sign the ball last night. It was great. Awesome. I love it. But I'm like, I hope you never lose that enthusiasm. And I hope we never take that enthusiasm away just because you maybe don't always get the hit that you wanted to get.
2: Right.
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3: You know you're officially an adult when a new blender feels genuinely exciting. This weekend, I became the proud owner of a brand new Ninja blender, and I am not exaggerating when I say I was pumped about it. 10-year-old me would have wanted the latest new electronic gadget. 30-year-old me is over here admiring smoothie settings and blade power. But honestly, I've been trying to do a better job getting enough protein in and eating good, and lately, I've been on a big smoothie kick. Usually I'm grabbing one on the go somewhere, but that has started to add up money-wise, so now I'm making them at home, and suddenly I feel like I have my life together for approximately 7 minutes each morning. There is something kind of funny about how the little things change as you grow up. Your version of joy kind of just starts looking a little different.
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0: Every life tells a story, and maybe your story has a few chapters you wish you could skip. 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Still, somehow, God keeps showing up. He meets you with mercy right in the middle of your mess. Slowly, faithfully, He turns your story into something better, something more beautiful than you ever imagined. The songs you hear on your Walk FM aren't just music. They're reminders that God is faithful and He's still at work, and that your story matters. Your life is a God story, and He's not done with you yet.

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0: 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My

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2: I have always loved the Kentucky Derby, but this year felt a little different. Golden Tempo came from dead last all the way to first in the final moments of the race. His jockey, Jose Ortiz, shared before the race, "I can do all things through Christ who strengthens me." And if you look closely, even the horse, the blaze marking on his forehead is in the shape of a cross. Let me tell you, it felt like a God wink. In Matthew chapter 20, verse 16, it says, "So the last will be first, and the first will be last." And maybe that's a great reminder for today, because maybe I've been feeling behind or overlooked or like I'm running but not gaining any ground. And I'm reminded that God's not finished with my story. He has a way of taking what looks like last place and turning it into something victorious. Nothing is impossible with him. And sometimes he'll even use a horse race to remind me.
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2: One thing that I've noticed about the little kiddos, they have this incredible ability to find treasure in places the rest of us stopped paying attention to. Whether that's a dandelion growing through the grass, a smooth little rock, a stick that's kind of shaped like a heart, a bird feather sitting on the sidewalk, tiny little fists holding onto something completely random, just like they've discovered gold. And when they hand it to you with that huge smile on their face, it's never just a flower or just a rock to them. That thing mattered enough that they picked it up, carried it around, and decided you were important enough to give it to. Maybe that's the part of what Jesus meant when he talked about having childlike faith. The kind that still notices beauty, still slows down, still finds joy in little things, still believes ordinary moments can hold something special.
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2: My son, Eli, I mentioned a couple days ago.
3: You were like 72.
2: 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And I was like, you think I'm 70? 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Last night, I'm out to dinner with some friends.
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2: 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I'm like, that is my dad. It is not my brother. 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
3: 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Yeah,
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